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0: 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She's up all night to the sun. I'm up all
1: night to get some. She's up all night for good fun. 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